0: extraordinary season of dance. 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Winter Season, in association with Viking, on stage at the Kiriti Kanua Theatre, Aotea Centre, 23rd to 25th of July. 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
2: Breeze News with Ebert Pukekohe. Thinking BYD? Think Ebert Pukekohe.
3: Good afternoon, I'm Suzette with the latest at midday. A review will be carried out to ensure problems at Dunedin's Waikare Hospital aren't happening elsewhere. The Inpatient Intellectual Disabilities Unit will close amid serious concerns, including prolonged seclusion. Health NZ's Phil Grady says they're looking into similar facilities.
4: Yeah, so we'll look at the environments and make sure that we are meeting the standards of care that we need to be providing to our patients.
3: Motorists are being warned to take extra care as icy conditions have caused two minor crashes on State Highway 5 in Hawke's Bay. Ruapehu's mayor is expecting an economic boost as the district hosts Mardi Gras. Western Curtin says the annual street event in Oakone is a major draw card.
5: The economic doom and gloom that we've had in recent years, it's great that we're able to make sure that this happens on an annual basis.
3: And celebrities have been spotted arriving at the location of Taylor Swift's could-be wedding. Images online show Bradley Cooper, Ed Sheeran and more by New York's Madison Square Garden. While the event hasn't officially been confirmed, reports suggest it began a few hours ago. To sport, Cape Verde fight back to equalise with Argentina in their FIFA World Cup knockout in Florida. It was 1-1 midway through the second half. Football updates brought to you by Hisense. And rugby with shift 4, All Blacks captain Adi Savea is excited to see what Ruben Love can do in his first test at first five. Love's form during the Super Rugby season earned him a start against France tonight in Christchurch.
6: There's something special about that boy. He don't need any help. I go to him, you sweet. He said, I'm good.
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8: Heading into the city on the northern from Silverdale, taking 28 minutes, traffic building at Constellation Drive. About a 45-minute drive over the Bombays to the CBD on the southern. Busy patch at Drury past the roadworks again at Ellerslie. City to airport, 26-minute run. A few extra minutes coming back into the city with traffic building past the St Luke's turnoff, taking 30 minutes from the airport.
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2: Breeze weather with Harvey Norman. 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
9: Harvey Norman.
3: For Auckland, mixture of sunshine and cloud with some showers about and moderate northerly winds. A high of 17, dropping to a low of 11 overnight. Tomorrow partly cloudy with light northwest winds and a high of 18.
2: The Breeze.
10: Hello, Rich here with you. Feeling pretty warm this Savo. Two layers, it says here. A two-layer afternoon ahead of us. Got Leona Lewis coming up. Climbing Fisher as part of half an hour of non-stop music after Ice House and Electric Blue.

0: Auckland's Breeze on 93.4. There's Matchbox 20, If You're Gone. So the Vector Lights on Harbour Bridge for Matariki. They start later today, and there's a special event at Silo Park this Arvo where you can enjoy music and food and just, you know, chill out before the big light and sound show starts later on. So it's 4 till 8 at Silo Park as the iconic Vector Lights on the Auckland Harbour Bridge illuminate for Matariki Festival 2026. There's going to be storytelling, family-friendly activities. It's all set against the waterfront at Matariki Taimoana. So Vector Lights will play from 6 p.m. until midnight. I'll be doing it every 15 minutes, so to really get you in the mood for it. Elton John's coming up, Tony Charles and Dragon next. Such a good song, Rain, here at Auckland's Breeze.
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0: Auckland's Breeze on 93.4. So we've got the Rugby of the Salvo, Navigation Home Stadium, Super Rugby Opiki, Chiefs Manawa against Matatu, 3:05. Before that, the Blues Women are in action. They're at Maidstone Park Upper Hutt against Hurricanes Poa, and that is 2:35 p.m. Of course, the big one tonight is All Blacks against France down in Christchurch, One New Zealand Stadium. That is going to be epic. 30,000 people watching. It's on Sky, of course. And the Salvo's football FIFA World Cup last 32 game, Colombia against Ghana. That kicks off at 1:30 p.m. our time. Billy Ocean's coming up, 6:60, and The Police, all part of half an hour of non-stop music, which starts with Maria McKee's Show Me Heaven, next here at Auckland's Breeze.
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8: Good afternoon, I'm Torben with the latest at 1. There's more wild weather on the way for parts of the South Island. Heavy rain warnings remain in place for Fiordland, the Western Ranges and Otago headwaters. Severe gusts are also forecast for the Canterbury High Country. But meteorologist Heather Keats says a change is on its way.
20: Severe nor'west gales will end at 9 tonight. Then the winds turn south or southeast behind the front. When that happens, the heavy rain will turn to snow.
8: The Defence Minister will meet his NATO counterparts this week. Chris Pink says he wants to explore new ways to deliver capability faster and with greater resilience at the industry summit. More than 30,000 fans are set to descend on Christchurch's Te Kaha Stadium for the first All Blacks test match tonight. Seating capacity has been boosted for the match. Venue's Otutahi Caroline Harvey says it looks spectacular.
21: We've got that extra 5,000 in there, so it'll look like the full 360 bowl and inside the stadium, which is going to be incredible.
8: And Taylor Swift is officially married. The pop star has wed American football player Travis Kelce at a star-studded event inside New York's Madison Square Garden. In sport, Argentina have been given a scare by Cape Verde at the World Cup. The three-time champions won 3-2 with the tiny West African nation surprising many on TVNZ+.
22: Says Mendes. Infield he goes, that's the equaliser. A sensation in Miami at the World Cup. To say it's a shock would be an understatement.
8: Earlier, Egypt moved through to the next round after beating Australia on penalties. Colombia play Ghana this hour. Football updates brought to you by Hisense.
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24: On State Highway 1 this afternoon, Princess Street to Mount Wellington northbound. There has been a crash there. Two northbound lanes are blocked before the Mount Wellington Highway off-ramp, so quite a few delays it is backing up there. Also looks to have been a crash on the northern southbound by Wairo Park, so possibly a few delays there too. At this stage, the tail is back past through Constellation Drive.
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12: Breeze weather with Harvey Norman. 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
1: Harvey Norman.
8: For Auckland, a mostly cloudy rest of the day with evening rain, moderate north to nor'east winds, a high of 16 degrees with an overnight low of 11. Tomorrow's forecast is for afternoon showers.
12: The Breeze.
0: Hello, Rich here. Happy American Independence Day for our, 10,000 Americans living here in Auckland. We've got 660 coming up as part of half an hour of non-stop music. Billy Ocean, The Police, and first it's Maria McKee and Show Me.

0: Auckland's Breeze on 93.4 with a very underrated Toto. They had so many great hits, and half of the band featured on Michael Jackson's biggest hits as well. That's Rosanna for you. Rosanna even. I've gone all posh. Auckland Zoo Dinosaur Nights and Lights is back. It's on now until the 18th of July. This is always really popular. You need to book very early for this. It's a nightly event at the recently opened Dinosaur Discovery Track, and you can experience prehistoric creatures in a whole new light. They've got an illuminated dinosaurs after dark thing going on there, and they've even got a silent dino disco where you can enjoy lots of music by T-Rex. Now I'll get my coat. Yeah, sorry about that. Couldn't resist it. Eurythmics coming up, The Calling, and Patrick Swayze from Dirty Dancing next here at Auckland's Breeze.
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0: Auckland's breeze on 93.4. We are one of the warmest spots this arvo, slightly outdone by Christchurch, which could reach 17, and Whangarei around 16, Auckland 15 today. Very cool down in Rotorua, where it's going to get no warmer than 7 or 8 degrees. And super chilly night, of course, down in central Otago, where it'll be about minus 4 this evening. Yeah, I know. Yeah, I don't fancy that either. Now, it's Breeze Weekends with Budget Car Rentals. 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They've got 20% off car, truck and van hire if you book before 13th of July. 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T's and C's apply. Half an hour of non-stop music coming up after the update, featuring Ed Sheeran, Tina Turner, Prince, and first up, The Proclaimers and 500 Miles here at The Breeze.
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20: Good afternoon, I'm Torben with the latest at 2.
3: The boss of venues Ōtautahi is stoked to be hosting the All Blacks at Te Kaha Stadium tonight. Chief Executive Carolyn Harvey-Tear says the test against France is the first in the city since 2022.
11: I haven't seen much of them over the last 14 years, so look, international rugby, hearing that anthem, yeah, it's going to be a pretty special night.
3: Iran's new supreme leader is not expected to attend the funeral of his father and predecessor. 6 days of mourning for Ayatollah Khamenei have begun after he was killed in an airstrike earlier this year. His son is also believed to have been severely injured in the blast and has not been seen in public since. An ultra-rare copy of America's Declaration of Independence has been found in London. The document is believed to have been seized from an American ship captured by the British during the Revolutionary War. It then remained buried among various other papers for 250 years before being discovered by a retiree volunteer for Britain's National Archives. And anticipation is building in Ruapehu as it gets set to celebrate Mardi Gras. What's being described as New Zealand's biggest dress-up party begins in Owakuni at 3. District Mayor Weston Curtin says it puts them on the map.
20: People start thinking about skiing and they think about coming into our area for various other reasons, whether it be cycling or other activities that we have to offer.
3: In sport, Argentina are through to the last 16 at the World Cup after edging past Cape Verde. The three-time champions were taken to extra time by the tiny West African nation, winning 3-2 on TVNZ+.
21: Messi's delivery is a good one, and it's the third goal for Argentina. And it's an awful lot to ask Cabo Verde to come back yet again.
3: Earlier, Egypt knocked out Australia after extra time and penalties. And football updates brought to you by Hisense.
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25: Couple of crashes on State Highway 1 this afternoon. Earlier mentioned the Princess Street to Mount Wellington Highway northbound. There were two lanes blocked. It's now only one northbound lane is blocked there, so still a few delays as they clear that. Drury to Papakura northbound. One northbound lane is blocked next to the Drury off-ramp, so again, pass with care and expect a few delays.
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23: Breeze weather with Harvey Norman. Great deals on big brand clothes dryers.
26: Harvey Norman.
3: For Auckland, a mostly cloudy rest of the day with evening rain, moderate north to nor'east winds, a high of 16 degrees with an overnight low of 11. Tomorrow's forecast is for afternoon showers.
23: The Breeze.
0: Hi, Rich here with half an hour of non-stop music featuring George Michael, Meatloaf, Ed Sheeran and Prince. And first, a song that I reckon you're going to sing along to by The Proclaimers.

0: Auckland's Breeze on 93.4. Great to hear Jennifer Page and Crush. I love that. Not had it for quite a while. So yesterday was one of the busiest days at Auckland Airport for domestic travel. Big getaways ahead of the school halls, which are now up and running. And today is going to be a very busy day at Auckland Airport for international travel. Folks heading off to Rarotonga and Fiji and USA. Oh, yeah, makes you envious, doesn't it, eh? Makes you envious. DD Smash coming up. Share, Just Like Jesse James, and Men at Work with Down Under next. See, that's going to be another hotspot. Yeah, Gold Coast. Men at Work next here at Auckland's Breeze.
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0: Auckland's Breeze on 93.4. If you missed any of those big movie songs or you just want to relive the whole experience, the Breeze Blockbuster 50 Countdown with Rialto is now available in its entirety on the Rover app. Big 80s movie bangers from Dirty Dancing and Top Gun. There's Lady Gaga. There's Sir Dave Dobbin in there. It's the Breeze Blockbuster 50 Countdown streaming now on Rover. If you don't have the Rover app, text the word LISTEN to 934 and we'll send you a link. Coming up, the lady who's apparently getting married this weekend, it's Taylor Swift. We've also got Don Henley, the Boys of Summer, lined up for you as part of half an hour of non-stop music, which starts with Jimmy Cliff next here at Auckland's Breeze.
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20: Good afternoon, I'm Torben with the latest at 3. New York's Empire State Building has been lit up blue to celebrate the wedding of Taylor Swift and Travis Kelce. Telescreens outside Madison Square Garden marked the moment with just married messages for the crowds outside. No pictures have been released to the public yet, but a Swift representative said the bride and groom wore Christian Dior haute couture specially made for the ceremony. Closer to home, a loud and unforgettable celebration has begun in Owakuni. The town is hosting Mardi Gras, featuring acts like Shapeshifter. District Mayor Weston Curtin says he's grateful to the organisers.
11: It means a lot to the community for various reasons. One is the immediate impact it has on food, petrol and all those things associated with a big crowd.
20: Parliament has been asked to consider doubling speeding fines at roadworks. Waimakariri MP Matt Ducey delivered a petition on behalf of constituent Patrick Clifford. He's concerned for roadworkers' safety after a tragic accident north of Christchurch. And Auckland Zoo has moved its flamingo so it can take bird flu precautions. The flamboyance or flock of flamingos is on holiday in a purpose-built facility away from visitor eyes. They'll return once the main enclosure is netted around the end of the month. In sport, the All Blacks are promising a free-flowing test against France in Christchurch tonight. Speedy winger Will Jordan can't wait to play an international at the new stadium.
15: Typical of a roof stadium, we're going to be fast. You can rely on a dry ball, so that suits the tempo we want to play at.
20: And that match kicks off at 7:10. And football giants Argentina have been given a big scare at the World Cup. They edged out Minnows Cape Verde 3-2 in extra time. Football updates brought to you by Hisense.
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24: A couple of crashes we had on State Highway 1, first one Princess Street to Mount Wellington Highway northbound has been cleared. Traffic is busy though. Drury to Papakura northbound, that has also been cleared. Traffic again still heavy. On the northern, 30 minutes from Silverdale to the city, busy at Constellation Drive again at Northcote approaching the bridge. And a clear run from the airport on the northwestern till St Luke's turn off, congested there approaching Nelson Street.
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22: Breeze weather with Harvey Norman. 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
25: Harvey Norman.
20: For Auckland, a mostly cloudy rest of the day with evening rain, moderate north to nor'east winds, a high of 16 degrees with an overnight low of 11. Tomorrow's forecast is for afternoon showers.
22: The Breeze.
0: Hi, Rich here with half an hour of non-stop music coming your way, featuring the lady who's apparently getting married this weekend. It's Taylor Swift, got jammed by star chef Billy Joel's in there. And first up, Jimmy Cliff, I Can See Clearly Now.

0: Auckland's Breeze on 93.4 with Hall & Oates. So good. That is Private Eyes. So last couple of days of Winter Lights Cathedral. It's been terrific, really lighting up Artea Square. Ends tomorrow night. Really is terrific ambience down there. Grab yourself a nice hot chocolate and enjoy Winter Lights Cathedral. It's completely free as well. Coming up, we've got Michael Jackson with Billie Jean, Teddy Swims, Lose Control, and next, Pet Shop Boys teaming up with Dusty Springfield. What have I done to deserve this here at Auckland's Breeze?
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0: Auckland's Breeze on 93.4. Now, we are so excited that Simple Minds are coming to New Zealand with the Breeze on the V Tour, celebrating five decades of music. And they've got a special guest, Gary Newman. Spark Arena, Feb 25th next year. You can also head down to Wellington, Feb 27th, and Christchurch, March the 1st. Tickets on sale now. And we have your chance to win $500 spending money and a double pass to the concert of your choice if you head to breeze.rover.nz. Just let us know what show you would like to go to. Coming up, Dasher, Thompson Twins, Bruce Hornsby in the Range, and Cutting Crew, starting off half an hour of non-stop music next here at Auckland's Breeze.
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14: Good afternoon, I'm Torben with the latest at 4. Pop superstar Taylor Swift has officially tied the knot with American football player Travis Kelce. Actor and comedian Adam Sandler officiated the ceremony at Madison Square Garden in New York. The Empire State Building has been lit up blue to celebrate the nuptials. Meanwhile, America's main Independence Day parade has been cancelled due to extreme heat. Sweltering temperatures in Washington, D.C. have caused a number of issues for celebrations of America's 250th birthday. The city's heat index, which represents how hot the weather feels to the human body, is expected to reach around 45 degrees. An event later in the day, which is planned to feature nearly a million fireworks, is still set to go ahead. One person has been airlifted to hospital after a van rolled on State Highway 8 south of Lake Tekapo. Police say they were notified of the incident shortly before noon. Two others had moderate injuries. And Auckland Zoo's flock of flamingos is on hiatus as a precaution against bird flu after cases reached Australia. The birds have been moved to a purpose-built facility so the main habitat can be covered in a net. They'll return to the public eye when work is completed around the end of the month. In sport, the All Blacks' new captain wants to do the Silver Fern proud against France. Adi Savia will lead the team out in Christchurch, and he's staying humble.
15: I was growing up that way, around serving my parents and serving the people in the communities around me. That's the thing that I feel like I can do in this team, which is to serve my players and the people and the management.
14: Argentina were given a scare at the World Cup by Cape Verde before winning 3-2. Elsewhere, Colombia beat Ghana, and Egypt knocked out Australia. And football updates brought to you by Hisense.
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19: An earlier crash heading north on State Highway 1 near Drury has been cleared, but still a backlog of delays there, a little bit slow. It does free up until Ellerslie, where it's busy again. A clear run to the airport taking 26 minutes this afternoon. Things running well on our northern 2, 27 minutes from Silverdale to the CBD. And heading out west, busy at the Westgate turnoff, but otherwise it's free-flowing, taking 19 minutes.
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17: Breeze weather with Harvey Norman. 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
20: Harvey Norman.
14: For Auckland, a mostly cloudy rest of the day with evening rain, moderate north to nor'east winds, a high of 16 degrees with an overnight low of 11. Tomorrow's forecast is for afternoon showers.
17: The Breeze.
21: 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And what about Annie Lennox teaming up with Al Green for Put a Little Love in Your Heart? 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

0: Auckland's Breeze on 93.4 with Ronan Keating, and Life is a Roller Coaster. Robert and Jeanette back on Monday. Auckland's local breakfast, 6 till 10 here on The Breeze, where you can keep up to date with what's happening in our beautiful city. They've got your favourite music to kick off your day, traffic updates every 15 minutes, and the quick fire quiz at 10 to 8. You can listen on the Rover app, and you can catch them on the socials as well. The Breeze Auckland, where they're often to be found in the kitchen. Yeah, cooking and eating. That's what they do. That's what they do. It's how they roll. How they sausage roll. Eddie Grant's coming up. Madonna. And next, Toto with Africa here at Auckland's Breeze.
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0: 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Tomorrow, find out about modern dating with Elise from Compatico, who's going to be discussing dating app fatigue and the loneliness epidemic. Navigating midlife with author Nikki Taylor, who's going to be discussing reinvention and finding confidence. Also, hear from CEO of Dry July, Gillian Odbert, who's explaining the importance of this year's cancer fundraising campaign. And resident pharmacist Piara is talking all things headaches and migraines. 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Shaboozy is coming up, ABBA, Elton John, and starting off half an hour of non-stop music, Bon Jovi next here at Auckland's Breeze.
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15: Good evening, I'm Torben with the latest at 5. There's been an emergency response at Christchurch Airport. A flight from Queenstown to Auckland was diverted there after reports of smoke being smelt in the cabin. Air New Zealand says flight NZ630 landed safely and passengers disembarked normally. The aircraft will now be assessed by engineers. Also in Christchurch, police are investigating a spate of burglaries they believe are linked. Six businesses were targeted within 90 minutes this morning in suburbs such as Wigram and New Brighton. Police say at least one of the premises was ram-raided with a stolen vehicle. Our mental health laws are set for their biggest overhaul in more than 30 years. Parliament has passed legislation making changes, including ending seclusion for young people. There are also new protections to keep mothers with newborn babies while under compulsory care. Mental Health Minister Matt Doocy says the previous system no longer reflected how care is delivered. And Wairarapa communities hit by recent heavy rain are getting government help. Strong downpours damaged roads and bridges last weekend, with significant erosion also recorded on hillside farms. Agriculture Minister Todd McClay says MPI staff are working with the local Rural Support Trust. He says the government is set to provide targeted support where it's needed most. In sport, international rugby returns to Christchurch tonight. The All Blacks are playing their inaugural Nations Championship match against France. Will Jordan says he can't wait.
5: There's been a real buzz around the city. You feel it from the fans and the general public, how excited they are to have the test this week. I was on the hook for quite a few tickets for friends and family, so it's awesome to be able to play in front of them.
15: Lewis Hamilton has claimed pole in sprint qualifying for the British GP. Liam Lawson was ninth. 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
16: Breeze weather with Harvey Norman. 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
15: For Auckland, a mostly cloudy rest of the day with evening rain, moderate north to nor'east winds, a high of 16 degrees with an overnight low of 11. Tomorrow's forecast is for afternoon showers.
16: The Breeze.
0: Hi, Rich here with your Saturday afternoon fix of ABBA coming up. We've got Shaboozy, Elton John and Bon Jovi starting off half an hour of non-stop music with Always.

0: Auckland's Breeze on 93.4 with a big 80s favourite, Whitesnake. Big song, big hair from the self-titled album, which I used to have on cassette back in the day. Here I go again. So Matt Anicki in full swing tonight as the iconic Vector Lights light up on Auckland Harbour Bridge for Matt Anicki Festival 2026. And it's all happening at Silo Park, where there are celebrations on now until 8 p.m. They've got music and storytelling, lots of family-friendly activities. It's all going on. Matt Anicki 2026 coming up. We've got Ed Sheeran with Perfect, we've got Culture Club, Karma Chameleon, and next up from Tango in the Night, Fleetwood Mac and Little Lies here at The Breeze.
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0: 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Now, down in Rotorua, it's been one of the coldest spots in the country today, but by the 23rd of Jan next year, things should be heating up for a brand new festival, which we are proud to support here at The Breeze. It's called Eighth Wonder. It's happening on Rotorua's Village Green, January 23rd. They've got an incredible lineup. There's L.A.B., Sir Dave Dobbin, Lady Six, many more. It's for all ages with under fives free. Tickets are now on sale for this, and here we have your chance to win a double pass. Just head to our Breeze New Zealand Facebook page and you can enter. More details at breeze.rover.nz. Saturday, January 23rd, 2027 on the Village Green, Rotorua. It's Eighth Wonder. Looking forward to it. Coming up, we've got half an hour of non-stop music to get you into your Saturday night with Genesis, Grace, Icehouse and Belinda Carlisle next here at The Breeze.
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11: Good evening, I'm Torben with the latest at 6. There's been a serious crash in the Christchurch suburb of Northwood. Emergency services were called to the scene around 4:15 this afternoon. Two vehicles were involved and police say there may be serious injuries. It's shaping up to be a wet and or cold morning tomorrow in the lower South Island. A new heavy rain warning has been issued for coastal Otago from 6 a.m. tomorrow. Met Services' Heather Keats says it will likely turn to snow further inland too.
12: We could see snow levels exceed 1 metre above 800 metres, especially south of Queenstown to Middlemarch.
11: A group of traditionalist Catholics have defended themselves after being expelled from the church. Clergy affiliated with the Society of St. Pius X were excommunicated after ordaining bishops without the Pope's approval. The group says they've been unfairly punished for upholding Catholic tradition. And 200 cultural events will play out in Auckland over coming weeks. The Super City's Matariki Festival has begun and includes a night of music from artists like Stan Walker. Auckland Council's Melanie Huata-Lucas says that's not all that's on offer.
13: People can come along and get their hair and nails done and do their like own katahu, their own clothing. They can bring in their tamariki to get involved and get muku stenciled up.
11: In sport, the round of 32 has wrapped up at the World Cup, with Argentina given a scare by Cape Verde on TVNZ+.
14: This is Mendes. Infield, he goes, that's the equaliser! A sensation in Miami at the World Cup! To say it's a shock would be an understatement.
11: Argentina won 3-2 in extra time. And football updates brought to you by Hisense. And the international rugby season kicks off in Christchurch in just over an hour. The All Blacks will start favourites against France.
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11: For Auckland, a mostly cloudy rest of the day with evening rain, moderate north to nor'east winds, a high of 16 degrees with an overnight low of 11. Tomorrow's forecast is for afternoon showers.

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9: Morning, I'm Suzette with the latest at 6. A serious crash in Canterbury's Selwyn district has left more than a dozen people injured, two of them critically. Police were called to the scene on Greendale Road in Darfield just before 6 last night. St John says 13 people were injured, with 10 taken to Christchurch Hospital. Meanwhile, motorists in Lower South Island are being warned of dangerous driving conditions. Heavy rain and snow warnings are in place for much of Otago and northern Southland this morning, with snow expected on Alpine roads. The Associate Justice Minister says changes to real estate agent laws will create a fairer system. Parliament has removed the 5-year disqualification for agents who fail to complete their annual professional development. Nicole McKee says the penalty was too harsh.
10: They'll still have the ability to penalise in some way those people, but actually removing the licence for 5 years, destroying a person's career, actually speaks volumes.
9: And aid and recovery efforts are continuing in Venezuela. More than 2,500 people have died following last week's powerful quakes. A further 40,000 are still believed to be missing. To rugby with shift 4, a winning start for the new All Blacks coach Dave Rennie, his side holding off France 34-32 in Christchurch last night.
11: We certainly weren't high-fiving and jumping for joy afterwards. We're happy to win and, you know, we've got a game under our belt now and we'll build on that.
9: And the round of 16 is underway at the FIFA World Cup. A short time ago, Canada and Morocco were locked at nil-all, nearing half-time in Houston.
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8: Breeze weather with Harvey Norman. 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
13: Harvey Norman.
9: For Auckland, it's a mixture of sunshine and cloud with some showers about and light westerly winds. A high of 17 dropping to a low of 10 overnight. Tomorrow mostly cloudy with northerly winds and a high of 15.
8: The Breeze.
14: Jerry here with you on your Sunday morning. Thanks for your company. Let's kick it off with two letters, two numbers. UB40.

0: Hughes Corporation on the breeze. Rock the boat. Have you seen the Mexican supporter at the Football World Cup? She tried to climb into a World Cup fan zone. So big screens, thousands of people watching, great atmosphere. She tried to climb in because she didn't have a ticket. Understood at this point. She got stuck on top of the 13-foot fence and the photos went global. Everyone saw it. She was stuck on the fence, couldn't get down, felt sorry for her. The next photo of a crane getting her off is something like 8 hours later. Oh, you'd have rather just paid for the ticket, wouldn't you? Wouldn't you? But lots of other people having fun at the World Cup. Hopefully you're having fun with our music. Up next, we've got Michael Jackson, Faith Hill and the Pet Shop Boys on the breeze.
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0: Four Seasons on the Breeze. You're here with Jerry on your Sunday morning. Good morning to you. You know, this time last week, I was asking, if you're listening, just throw me a text with your name on it. And I got a text from Jeff and Michelle. And I'm going to give them a call before seven and just see if they'll give a message to our listeners. What do you reckon? Yeah, go on. Let's do it. Jeff, I hope you're prepping yourself. The rest of you, prep for good music. Shawn Mendes, Irene Cara, R.E.M. Oh, R.E.M. I think are in my top five bands of all time. And Heart on the way on The Breeze.
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0: Jerry here on The Breeze. Good morning. Thanks for your company. We've got news in a moment. Before we get there, I promised I'm going to give my job up and give it to one of you. I asked for names last week. I said, just text me a name. I'll say hi. And Jeff and Michelle text. Well, one text came in, I assume from Jeff, saying, Jeff and Michelle here, we're listening. So, I've prepped them. I warned them about 20 minutes ago on air that I'm going to give them a call. Let's see if Jeff's playing the game. Come on.
1: Morning, Jeff speaking.
0: Morning, Jeff. It's Jerry at The Breeze.
1: G'day, Jerry. How are you?
0: Yeah, I'm great, thanks. I was only calling because last week you texted me that Jeff and Michelle are listening. And I'm going to do you one better this week, same time, a week later. Have you got a message on air for our listeners?
1: Hey, good morning, Jerry. It's Jeff and Michelle here. And good morning to all your listeners on The Breeze.
0: Ha-ha! Love that. Thanks, Jeff. What a pro. Jeff, you could do next Sunday's show.
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2: 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Whom! 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
0: All day.
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8: Morning, I'm Suzette with the latest at 7. Ukraine has landed a significant blow on Russia's oil reserves. President Volodymyr Zelensky says forces hit a major oil terminal near St. Petersburg overnight. He then made this appeal to the OSCE.
9: We are doing everything we can to defend Ukraine, all of Europe, and the European way of life. 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
8: Sweeping changes to our mental health laws have been described as a once-in-a-generation reform. Youth seclusion has been scrapped, the threshold for shock therapy raised, and independent advocacy introduced. Mental Health Minister Matt Doocy says families will also be separated less.
10: We know that parents want to stay with their babies or children if possible. We want to make more safeguards so ensure that people get more timely access to quality care.
8: More than a dozen people have been injured, too critically, following a serious crash in Canterbury's Darfield just before 6 last night. And NZTA is urging drivers to prepare for heavy snowfall across Otago and northern Southland this morning. Two rugby were shift for the All Blacks are off to a winning start under new coach Dave Rennie. There were 6 lead changes before the ABs prevailed 34-32 in Christchurch last night.
11: Probably more relief than joy, but always nicer to build on getting better after a win.
8: In other results, the Springboks hammered England 45-21 at Ellis Park, while Ireland pipped the Wallabies 33-31 in Sydney.
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7: Breeze weather with Harvey Norman. 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
13: Harvey Norman.
8: For Auckland, it's a mixture of sunshine and cloud with some showers about and light westerly winds. A high of 17 dropping to a low of 10 overnight. Tomorrow mostly cloudy with northerly winds and a high of 15.
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14: Morning, Jerry with you for the next hour. Hey, we've got a quick fire music quiz for you. Would you know a Richard M in your music, a Niall H, a B G's? Yes, you would, of course. What about a Dan H kicking us off this morning?

0: Richard Marx, On the Breeze, Hazard. Do you know, I love that song so much. Hazardous, though, I suppose. 2 week school holidays starting tomorrow. I mean, kind of situation. They started Friday afternoon after school, didn't they? Always that weird holiday thing. But officially, they start tomorrow on your Monday. And I am the one taking work off for 2 weeks to look after the kids while my lovely wife is continuing to work. And I can tell you, I am preparing myself to be more tired by the end of this 2 weeks than if I weren't having a holiday. Whew, we've got an 18-month-old and a 4-year-old. Right smack bang, taking that whole 2 weeks off. Oh, goodness. Anyway, we got Blondie on the way, Savage Garden, Matthew Wilder, and give me your opinions. Text 934 if you're taking those holidays or doing anything special. Love to hear from you.
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0: On the breeze. Break my strides. In fact, he had to sit down, Lionel Richie. Did you catch that story? He was on stage and he wanted to sing Dancing on the Ceiling and he had to sit down and he told the audience, listen, if you're dizzy, you sit down. He ended up going to hospital. Couple of days later, within 2 days, he's back on stage in Pittsburgh doing this.
1: I had your word there for a minute, huh? Yeah. See, I want you to know, not only did I scare your ass to death, I scared my ass to death as well.
0: And he just gets up, hits the piano and belts it out. Apparently, it was mild hydration. So drink your water, folks. On the way in the music, some of the legends too. John Mellencamp, Ed Sheeran and Phil Collins.
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0: Thank you so much for your company here on The Breeze. It's Jerry. Well, it's been Jerry, I suppose, hasn't it? And what I can tell you is it's the House of Wellness on the other side of the news. Thank you again for your company and for your texts to 934. Actually, I'm not around for a couple of weeks. I am taking the school holidays off to basically get bullied by my four-year-old. And I look forward to it. Have a great Sunday.
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6: Morning, I'm Suzette with the latest at 8. Parliament has passed what's been described as the biggest mental health law change in over three decades. Rebecca Hunt reports.
7: The Mental Health Minister says the new law will modernise mental health care and strengthen patients' rights. It tightens safeguards for adults in seclusion while completely scrapping the confinement for young people. It also raises the threshold for shock therapy and requires mothers and children are only separated if a practitioner deems it in their best interests.
6: A major oil terminal has been hit in Russia's St. Petersburg and Ukraine strikes overnight. President Volodymyr Zelensky says it's landed a significant blow on Russia's oil reserves. Heavy snow is tipped to fall on the lower south this morning. Met Service has issued snow warnings for parts of Otago and northern Southland. NZTA is urging drivers to be prepared for dangerous conditions. And America's 250th birthday is in full swing, with crowds gathering at Independence Day celebrations and braving the heat. Temperatures of up to 46 degrees Celsius have been recorded. To rugby, with Shift 4 All Blacks coach Dave Rennie's praising his team's mindset in last night's 34-32 win over France in Christchurch.
8: You know, we've talked a lot about optimism, the type of game we want to play, and you saw a lot of evidence of that.
6: Elsewhere, Ireland pipped the Wallabies 33-31 and the Springboks thrashed England 45-21. And Morocco are the first team through to the FIFA World Cup quarterfinals, thrashing Canada 3-0 in Houston.
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5: Breeze weather with Harvey Norman. 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
10: Harvey Norman.
6: For Auckland, it's a mixture of sunshine and cloud with some showers about and light westerly winds. A high of 17, dropping to a low of 10 overnight. Tomorrow mostly cloudy with northerly winds and a high of 15.
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12: Good morning. How's your Sunday going? Carolyn here. Welcome to the House of Wellness on the Breeze. This morning, we have Gillian O'Burt, CEO of Dry July New Zealand. She's in to tell us what's in store for Dry July this year. Can you believe it's July already? Plus, author of Is This It? Nikki Taylor joins us to discuss navigating midlife, especially for women. We'll explore the power of reconnection, reinvention, and rejuvenation, all such juicy words. And we've also got copies of Nikki's book to give away. And speaking of giveaways, we'll be giving away some prize packs, thanks to Sanderson as well. Piara is in, talking about all things headaches and migraines. They are no fun. But first, we're talking all things dating. This is fun, with Elise from Compatico. We'll chat about dating app fatigue, loneliness, and dating in 2026. But first, Rhythm of My Heart by Rod Stewart and Hard Habit to Break by Chicago coming up. It's the House of Wellness on the Breeze.

0: Hard Habit to Break Chicago. It's the House of Wellness on the Breeze, the show that helps you live well, feel well, and stay well. This chat I'm really excited about because dating has changed dramatically over the past decade. Swiping, matching, and messaging, well, they've become the norm, and yet many people say they're feeling more disconnected now than ever. Joining us today is Elise, CEO of Compatico, to come unpack those realities of modern dating, the science, yes, there's the science behind meaningful connection, and to share some really practical advice for anyone looking for love in 2026. Elise, welcome to the show. Now, what would you say the dating landscape looks like? What's the big picture of dating in 2026?
1: Well, we at Compatico ran a survey called The State of Dating earlier this year. And so we surveyed over 400 Kiwi singles, and the results were that fewer than 1 in 10 finds dating exciting at the moment.
0: Fewer than 1 in 10? What happened to the good old days where you used to just organise a community party and put on your glad rags and see who you bumped into on the dance floor? Oh, it's so depressing.
1: It has changed a lot. When we were onboarding clients, some of them, they might have come out of a marriage or a long-term relationship, and so they say, the last time that I was on the market, you could go to a bar and you could get chatting to someone who you thought was good looking and you could meet. But nowadays that's seen as creepy, or people are just on their phones at the bars and you have no one wants to interact with you anyway. So it's completely foreign. And then even for younger people, they're going out and again at the bar, you can't approach.
0: Well, they're in a cluster, aren't they, the younger people? They're kind of there just for each other, and they choose their social circle. So good luck to if you want to crack into that.
1: Totally. And people are videoing on their phones as well. Yeah. It's much less private than it used to be. And then the dating app fatigue is through the roof. A Forbes study found that 78% of singles are completely over the apps, which we can see in the way that Bumble and Tinder, all of their share prices are falling because young people are not engaging with them anymore.
0: It's so sad. Like maybe a decade or so ago now, when kind of Tinder was all the rage and stuff, like I've got a few friends who are now married because of meeting on Tinder or meeting on Bumble. And now it's just that case of, you're right, good luck.
1: Totally. And look, there are success stories, and it is really good to have free tools available for people. And for some people, they do work. It's just that it's diminishing, and you really do have to treat it like a part-time job, swiping all the time. The average man has to swipe right 1,000 times to get a single coffee date.
0: Whereas that's brutal.
1: It's brutal. Whereas women are just inundated, and so then women can get a bad rap for ghosting or not responding. But I remember from my days on
0: guys,
1: the app,
0: my admin is too high. I cannot keep up with the demand.
1: I was like, message my friends this much, let alone, you know. And so then you're filtering on increasingly shallow criteria, and that's just not
0: I think you've just put your finger on what my gut feel is about. I mean, because I've tried it, online dating, and it's that thing of, in real life, I would go through my adult life, I'm in my mid-40s now, and you go, okay, cool, so I've dated this person, this person, this person. And if I was only shown their photo, I probably wouldn't have swiped right. But I chose because of, you know, how they show up in the world and how they communicate or what they do or energetically or how they smell or all that stuff you do not get just from a photo.
1: Totally.
0: And I would have ruled myself out of being in those mostly cool relationships.
1: Totally. Oh, my current partner, who is, he's amazing, but I think we wouldn't have matched.
0: But he ain't
1: on
0: no
1: the
0: oil paint.
1: No, he's amazing.
0: I haven't seen you.
1: But our interests, especially at the time when we met, were actually on paper very, very different. And I thought it was really important that we were both shared those same interests immediately. And now, like, hiking and the gym were really high on my list, and that just wasn't, he's into Dungeons and Dragons, and now he still does his Dungeons and Dragons, but we do hikes and runs together, and then I also have friends who I do the really hardcore hikes with, and we have this really amazing relationship. But that only happened because I met him in real life, because he was my flatmate at the time. But yeah, through the apps I would have been like, oh no, we have nothing in common, which is just so not the case.
0: Oh, I love that. I can see you all, if you're listening and you're in a flatting situation, just slowly and subtly staring around the room to see maybe if you've been looking through different lenses at your flatmate and like, maybe that would be cool. After this, I'll ask Elise about how Compatico actually works and how do we figure it out when it's the right time to say, okay, let's try this romantic relationship thing. I'm ready. Speaking of I'm ready, I mean, Taylor Swift certainly was to get married this past weekend. Here's some Taylor Swift for you with Fate of Ophelia. It's the House of Wellness on the Breeze.

0: Billy Joel for you, only the good die young. It's the House of Wellness on the Breeze, and I'm speaking to CEO of the matchmaking service Compatico, Elise. If you've never heard of it, Elise, can you tell us, how does Compatico actually work?
1: Yeah, so when people join us, they choose their membership tier, and that depends on the level of support and priority that they want to get. And so we interview everyone, and then off the back of that, write their profile. And usually people enjoy that process.
0: What are some of the questions you ask in the interview? Are they just predictable, or are they kind of almost like a psychological profile as well? How deep does it get?
1: Oh, it can get pretty deep, but we try to make it more of a conversation. So, you know, we are trying to find out things like relationship history and if there have been any learnings out of that, what you like to do on a day-to-day, your hobbies and interests, what you're looking for, what your social network and social circle is like. And we sort of know that those are the outcomes that we want, but we do try and let it flow naturally so that people don't come in being like, oh my god, this is a job interview, which is not what it's like. We tend to run it more like a conversation. And so once we've got a photo and we've got their profile and we do police checks on everyone, then they're in the system and we get in touch.
0: It's like they've got a dating blue tick.
1: Yeah.
0: It's kind of like, right, you're good to go.
1: Yeah, exactly. Vibe checked.
0: Yeah, exactly. How cool. And so then what? You've kind of got this like magical spreadsheet that does a bit of magic matching and names get joint together and a golden star appears, or how does it work? How do these matches become real?
1: From the back end, we have sort of systems that help us, you know, provide us with suggestions with crossover in terms of, look, these people have similar interests or ages, but then we go through every single one and then go say yes or no, because sometimes there are things like everyone, they could be the right ages, the right interests, but actually they have, you know, they're from completely different backgrounds and they kind of have completely different visions for life. And so that's harder to contain for, like, you know, for a system to pick up. But that's something that we know from having met those people. And so we can say, oh, that's not really a good match.
0: How does one know when to kind of go, okay, now's the time, after being alone and having enjoyed it, something switched, it's time I maybe put some effort into this relationship area of my life?
1: If you feel like you are emotionally reconciled with a previous relationship, however long that takes you, that is the time. I think it can be really easy to be emotionally over something and then get into this really great life and you've got this routine and you're super busy, but the longer that you leave yourself in that state, the harder and harder it becomes to let someone else in, because people start viewing their life as a perfect jigsaw that's maybe missing one piece. And so they're like, I just need that other person to be that piece and fit into our lives. And that's just not the reality, because that person has their own jigsaw.
0: Yeah, it's like, why are you not fitting into my puzzle? Oh, wait, what? You've got your own?
1: Yeah, exactly. Like, why can't you just conveniently fit in? But then we wouldn't like that person because they would be a total pushover.
0: Mm.
1: So it's a really, really interesting dynamic. But I would say it's people who say, oh, you know, like I'm happy on my own forever. And like that certainly exists and that's happy. If it's not a romantic relationship, you certainly need to have other companionship. Having quality relationships in your life is one of the most impactful things that positively impacts life expectancy. It's even more powerful than quitting smoking. So even if you're like, okay, romantic relationships aren't for me, make sure that you have friends, make sure that you have family who you're in contact with every week, even better, people who you're in touch with every day. If romantic relationships aren't for you.
0: That's wise. It means you're not going through life alone and there's people around you who love and care for you, romantic or not. Thank you very much, Elise. Elise from Compatico will be joining us after this, and I'll ask her about loneliness and the very real effect it can have on your well-being. And we're actually seeing some encouraging dating trends, so I want to touch on those too. How will you know when it's time to get back into dating? I don't know, but Whitney Houston has some idea. It's the House of Wellness on the Breeze.

0: Strong Robbie Williams. It's the House of Wellness on the Breeze. I'm Carolyn, and Elise, the CEO of Competico, is with us at the moment talking about all things dating in 2026. Now, Elise, you know I don't think a lot of people actually understand how loneliness affects your well-being, you know, with your sleep and things like that physically, but also, of course, mentally as well, right?
1: Yeah, totally. Well, your mental health tanks, and then just your physical health usually, because when it's just you, and loneliness sometimes impacts our self-image, and so we stop eating well, we stop drinking enough water, we stop doing things that we know we should be doing to look after ourselves, because we kind of start to think, what's the point?
0: Right.
1: Even getting out for a walk and movement drops with loneliness as well. Look, some people can feel lonely and know, right, this is my sign that I need to get out there. Like, we've had an 8-year-old on our books who would walk 20 k's a day because it kept the loneliness at bay.
0: Wow.
1: And he's now happily met someone through Competico, which is amazing, but he was just so proactive in being like, okay, this is what makes me feel better, so therefore I know I need to do these
0: and the
1: steps.
0: Wisdom to do it. Yeah.
1: Yeah,
0: just the building blocks and that maintenance of self. So we end on a positive note. What are some encouraging trends? Are people becoming more intentional about relationships?
1: Yeah, I think we've got real tailwinds at Competico with people getting off the apps. But for instance, the events that we run, we do our member-only events, and then we've done these hot and single workout classes where we have one for younger people, one for older people. And those have been so popular, and we get requests all the time, when is that happening next? And our events are, we used to run them once a quarter, and now in Auckland at least, we run 2 to 3 a month, and it's just because the demand is so high. So I think people are recognising that the apps are not working for them, and they're wanting to find something different. Matchmaking in New Zealand is relatively new-ish. It's in the States, it's been, you know, it's very, very established. In places like India, it's been going on for centuries, really. But it's quite new here. But I think people are more and more starting to hear about it, starting to consider it. For us, our mission is to be where healthy relationships begin, and we want to make matchmaking mainstream because we see it as a really, really viable alternative to endless swiping and being stuck behind a screen.
0: So everyone's like, tell us, where can we find you?
1: You can go to our website, competico.co.nz, and you can book a call with our team, you can contact us via a form, or you can apply directly online there. Most people like to book a call with us first to, you know, find out if it's going to be the right fit for them.
0: Cool. Well, thank you, Elise, for letting us know about Competico on the House of Wellness this morning. I expect that you may have an influx of emails Monday morning to reply. Let us know how all those matches go.
1: Will do. Thank you for having me.
0: I can thank you again. I'll thank you all morning. That was Elise from Competico. And if you're interested in finding out more, the website for Competico is www.competico.co.nz. And if you missed any of my chat with Elise, text HOUSE to 934 and the podcast will be available around 1 p.m. After this, we're chatting Dry July with Gillian, the Dry July New Zealand CEO, and why it's much bigger than just not drinking alcohol for a month. It's the House of Wellness on The Breeze.
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0: Tainted Love, Soft Sell. It's the House of Wellness on the Breeze. Carolyn here. Hey, now Dry July has become one of New Zealand's best known wellbeing challenges, and it's actually one of the country's leading fundraising campaigns supporting people affected by cancer. And joining us today via video call is Gillian Odbert, CEO of Dry July New Zealand, to talk about this year's campaign, where the money goes, the difference it makes for people living with cancer, and why getting involved can have an impact far beyond our own health. Welcome to the House of Wellness, Gillian.
1: Thank you very much for speaking with me.
0: So tell me about the history of Dry July.
1: So Dry July was started off by three mates, and they really wanted to take a break of from alcohol for a month and challenge themselves, but most importantly raise some funds for a local treatment centre to buy TV, actually, just to make that experience of someone who's in hospital going through a cancer journey a little bit easier. And that was back in 2008 in Australia, but it's been in New Zealand since 2012. So it's been an incredible, you know, a success story over there. Over time, we've raised $11 million and had nearly 70,000 New Zealanders take part in the Dry July Challenge.
0: Wow. So Dry July is to raise funds for cancer. Where does the money raised during Dry July go?
1: It's all for sort of really practical, tangible cancer support services. So we have three beneficiaries in New Zealand. So Cancer Support New Zealand, Cancer Rehabilitation Foundation, and Prostate Cancer Foundation New Zealand. And they have programs which are really about helping building people's confidence, their connection, rehabilitation through exercise. But a lot of it is just really, I think, about that connection when you're going through quite a challenging time, either treatment or post-treatment, and making sure people don't feel that they're alone, that they're connected, they're getting information, and they're getting support.
0: So historically, Dry July has been just stop drinking for 31 days and then raise money. Can you do other things if it's not drinking that you want to quit, or are there different ways around it now that have slowly morphed into being encouraged in Dry July as well?
1: Look, certainly giving up alcohol is the key thing that we say, because we know the health benefits from that. You know, you better sleep, better energy, more productivity. But there are some people who either want to up the challenge, so they'll actually give up alcohol and do other things. It might be about push-ups and exercise. Or that there are others who say, you know what, I want to make a different type of challenge for myself, and I might give up sugar, I might give up sweet drinks. Something, you know, for us, it is about people are going through a cancer journey. It's a really challenging experience. And so challenge yourself in a different way to, you know, do something good for yourself, but also raise funds for people affected by cancer.
0: I love that. Have you got any people that have sprung to mind across the years that are really that kind of brilliant example of the wonderful work that Dry July does?
1: Yeah, we had some great mates in Southern New Zealand last year who, for this, they did as a family. So they were in a regional area and they got together and they were doing it for their father, and the whole community got behind them. And I think that's one of the things about Dry July as well. We really find that people have a great experience when they sign up as family groups, social groups, workplaces, because it is more fun to be able to do it with other people. And of course, you know, it helps boost fundraising.
0: So Gillian, I know we're a few days into July, but it doesn't mean that we can't still join Dry July. Tell us how to do it.
1: You're certainly right. There's still plenty of time to sign up and to reap the benefits health-wise, but raise some funds. All you need to do is to go to dryjuly.co.nz. Register and let all your family and friends know to support you through donations.
0: Awesome. Thanks so much for joining us, Gillian. And like she said, you can still jump on the Dry July train. It's not too late. Just head to dryjuly.co.nz. After this, I'll have some Sanderson prize picks to give away. So stick around. It's the House of Wellness on the Breeze with some George Michael and Queen, Sunbo.

0: Somebody to love. It's the House of Wellness on the Breeze, the show that helps you live well, feel well, and stay well. And this morning, speaking of, we're taking a look at Sanderson Age FX. Age FX is a nutritional complex to support healthy aging. It contains NAD plus precursor, vitamin B3, and other key ingredients to support health and well-being. Sanderson Age FX provides support through the aging process, supporting energy levels, cellular health, immune function, skin health, and mental sharpness. Sanderson Age FX is packed with nicotinamide, also known as vitamin B3, to support NAD plus levels. Studies have shown that doses of nicotinamide support levels of NAD plus, quercetin to support cellular health, resveratrol to support cellular health, the body's natural protection from free radicals, camellia sinensis, also known as green tea, to support mental and cellular health, astragalus membranaceus to support immune system function, saffron to support eye health and skin health 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To get in the draw, all you have to do is text AGE, A-G-E, to 934, and you're in the draw. News, sport and weather is next. It's the House of Wellness on The Breeze.
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1: Morning, I'm Suzette with the latest at 9. It's hoped new mental health laws will improve the safety, dignity and rights of patients in the system. Parliament has passed what's been described as the biggest mental health law change in over 30 years. Mental Health Minister Matt Doocy.
2: That's a reform of the mental health laws in New Zealand that haven't been reformed in a generation. The last Mental Health Act was passed in 1992.
1: Millions of people are gathering at Tehran's Grand Masala Mosque to pay their respects to Iran's former supreme leader. Ali Khamenei died in a joint US-Israeli strike in February. Some South Islanders could be waking up to winter's first heavy snowfall. Warnings are in place across parts of Otago and Southland. Met Services' Jared Ballam says snow could fall as low as 200 metres.
3: That includes the towns around those inland parts of Otago, the Southern Lakes towns like Queenstown, Wanaka, Alexandra.
1: And Southland's Tom Slee has taken out FMG's Young Farmer of the Year award. Aorangi's Jack Taggart placed second at the awards in Taranaki last night, with Waikato Bay of Plenty's Cam Clayton third. Two sport, the All Blacks have kicked off the Dave Rennie era with a tight 34-32 win over France in Christchurch.
4: We certainly weren't high-fiving and jumping for joy afterwards. We're happy to win and, you know, we've got a game under our belt now and we'll build on that.
1: And in football updates brought to you by Hisense, Morocco are the first team through to the FIFA World Cup quarterfinals, thrashing Canada 3-0. Kicking off now, it's France against Paraguay.
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0: Breeze weather with Harvey Norman. 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
6: Harvey Norman.
1: For Auckland, it's a mixture of sunshine and cloud with some showers about and light westerly winds. A high of 17 dropping to a low of 10 overnight. Tomorrow mostly cloudy with northerly winds and a high of 15.
0: Across New Zealand, this is the House of Wellness.
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8: You got it. It's the House of Wellness on the breeze, all right. Carolyn here. And if you've missed any of the first hour of the show, text House to 934 and you can wrap your ears around the podcast that will be out around 1 o'clock today. Coming up on the rest of the show, Piara is talking about headaches. Oh, who hates a headache? Hands up. And migraines. But right after this, the author of Is This It? Nikki Taylor joins us to discuss navigating midlife. We'll explore the power of reconnection, reinvention and rejuvenation and how to embrace this stage of life with confidence. And we also have copies of Nikki's book to give away. It's the House of Wellness on the breeze. Enjoy Stop Dragging My Heart Around by Stevie Nicks and Tom Petty and Nikita by Elton John before we chat to Nikki.

0: feel well and stay well. We're talking midlife. For many people, midlife can arrive with more questions than answers. Like, our children are growing up, careers are evolving, relationships shift. For women, hormones change. Well, actually, and for men. And many of us find ourselves asking, is this it? Joining us today is Nikki Taylor, the author of Is This It? It's a practical, empowering guide to navigating midlife with confidence, purpose, and optimism. Yes, please, Nikki. Welcome to the show. Let's begin with the title, Is This It? It's such a powerful question. What inspired you to write this book?
1: So it started one evening that I got home from work. Mega busy day, stayed in the office till 6:37 and then got home. And just before having dinner, sitting on the couch, watching TV, I just turned to my partner. I said, is this it? Like, is this what the rest of our lives are going to be? I said, there has to be more to it. And then from that, the book kind of started and got going writing. And yeah, here we are.
0: What do you think the biggest misconception about midlife is?
1: I think that it comes across that it's like an ending, whereas I think it breaks us open. And I think that we've got all this experience of being adults for 20 plus years, and we can take this time to go, okay, here I am, who am I now? And in the next chapter and stage of my life, where do I want to be? And then you get the opportunity to kind of reinvent little bits and pieces or make some changes that you are now in a position to be able to.
0: How did your partner answer that question when you asked, is this it? Like, seriously? And what did you do next when you were feeling that way?
1: So I think he just kind of looked at me like a little bit astounded. And it was one of those moments that potentially I should have thought a little bit before I just blurt something out. But he was really supportive, and he has been amazing through this whole process of me deciding that the best thing for me is to leave work and just take some time out, which I did. And then from there, I realised, and this is actually something else that is very empowering, is that you don't have to do it alone. So I got a great book coach, Natasha Denman, and she helped me and her great team start the process. And then from there, it just kind of flowed. And I talked to a lot of people, colleagues, my friends, and it's a conversation that I've had, and no one has ever said that they're not experiencing some part of it at this stage.
0: And do you think it's comparison? Like, how do we stop measuring ourselves by where we thought we'd be in midlife, and we're looking around at what others are seemingly up to in midlife? And if you compare, you can feel less than, like, what am I doing?
1: So what I've learned is, if you actually have the conversation, and that was a big driver for the book, if I feel like this, there has to be other people, but we tend to keep it to ourselves. So the more that you have the conversation with people, you'll realise that not everything is as it seems. So I think that way, when you realise, oh, there's actually, we're all going through some stage of this, if it's like caring for ageing parents, that's a really big one as well. Or friendships change, right? Or your relationship with yourself and others. Once you start actually being brave and having the courage to talk about it, you find that everyone is actually comparing themselves to you. And I call those the comparison cooties, which are just unhelpful.
0: Well, they are. You just want to blow them out and get rid of them, right? And just focus on yourself. We'll speak more to Nikki after this. Who knew Pink is with us now? It's the House of Wellness on The Breeze.

0: of Wellness on the Breeze. Carolyn here, and we've been speaking to Nikki. Why am I saying we for me? I have been speaking to Nikki Taylor, author of This Is It, which is a practical and empowering guide to navigating midlife with confidence, purpose, and optimism. Thank you for joining us, Nikki. Why do you believe life isn't over once we reach midlife? And by the way, I'm of the same belief.
1: Yes, that is great to hear, and thanks so much for having me on. I think that this is such an opportunity for us to really dig into who we have become and be really proud of that, and really take a moment. And I think with everything so fast-paced in the world, we don't give ourselves the grace to actually pause. It could be a walk outside, could just be to read a book or listen to a podcast, and just actually think, these are the things that I have achieved, which by this time is actually a lot. But because we're always just go, go, go, this next, we have to do this, we don't ever do it. So I think it is that taking that opportunity to see where we have achieved greatly, and then take lessons, because there's definitely a lot of learnings along the way, and then be able to implement it to have a life designed with intent and purpose.
0: That's lovely. It's that design word that kind of I pick up on. It's, you know, you maybe set goals in your 20s or something about you want your 15 years next to look like, mm-hmm. and then you get there and you're like, oh, well, I'm not even the 20-something version of myself anymore. I've grown, experienced, evolved. And during that time, you can find yourself, you can lose yourself, you can find yourself again. There's a rebuild. I guess for women who feel that they've lost a sense of themselves in this time period after raising children, building careers, caring for others, where can they begin reconnecting with who they are?
1: I definitely say taking a pause and carving out time for yourselves. And with people, particularly women who have a lot of caring responsibilities, they're looking after everyone else but themselves. And I think for doing it for quite an elongated period of time, that means that you can be a little bit depleted. So it's moving that focus onto others all the time, onto yourself, because that's so important, because, you know, your health is wealth.
0: Mm, and it's that interesting position to be sitting in where you make that switch to be more self-aware and take care of self, and then juggling, I guess, a little bit of guilt around that, how different that feels to be sourced to everyone else. You know, you're caring outward instead of caring about yourself. It's a very dynamic place to sit. If you're not used to it, it can be uncomfortable.
1: Absolutely. And I think that all of the emotions that we feel are information from our body, and the whole mind-body spiritual connection is real. And something that I would love everybody to do is actually focus on yourself and let yourself feel it. Because once that guilt or shame, I can't do this or I shouldn't be doing it, actually moves on, you get a real lovely sense of enjoyment, which, oh, this is actually something, and you feel better. And sometimes actually stopping in some sense of the word actually makes you more productive, and you just feel better within yourself. And that is the whole reason that getting more information about how to do that in several areas of your life was the driver for writing the book.
0: That's the key. So for anyone listening who feels overwhelmed or uncertain about what's next in the midlife phase, what would you most like them to hear today?
1: I think they need to actually be really proud of themselves, because we're here. And like we've mentioned, not everyone gets here. So first of all, actually take the time to congratulate yourself. And then don't put unrealistic time frames on things. I'm going to get this sorted. It's that, as everyone says, those small 1% changes. It could be, I'm actually going to go to bed 15 minutes earlier so I can read a book, or just, you know, I'm going to do, you know, a skincare regime that I've been looking forward to doing. And it's those small little things that they do compile, and then all of a sudden you're actually feeling a little bit better within yourself. So I definitely think it's look for what you can do, and look at what you have done, because there's a whole toolkit behind what you've accomplished beforehand, that you can take those bits of what did you enjoy. Even simple things of look on your photo reel, see those moments of happiness, and just enjoy it, and go back to that time, because then we can recreate those feelings, which then take the elements of, well, I really enjoy spending time with that person. I'm going to call them for a coffee, a walk, or a conversation.
0: Mm.
1: So it doesn't have to be massive. You don't have to reinvent and blow your whole life up. But little bits and pieces
0: would not recommend.
1: Help.
0: Yeah.
1: I can second that.
0: Bit by bit, actually. Well, look, thank you so much for joining us, Nikki. If you'd like to win a copy of Is This It, all you have to do is text this, THIS, to 934, and you're in the draw. We've got two copies to give away. After this, our resident pharmacist, Piara, joins me to chat all things headaches. And are all headaches made equal? Good question. It's the House of Wellness on The Breeze.

0: Lonesome Loser, Little River Band, it's the House of Wellness on the Breeze. Carolyn here, and welcome Piara, our resident pharmacist, to talk about headaches.
1: Good morning.
0: What are we? I mean, these headaches are a headache in itself. That's where the, I don't know what came first. The oh, I've got a headache in my life, or wow, my head hurts. Let's call it a headache. Honestly, they are something that we kind of. I mean, I'll speak to the masses. We all kind of get them, right? They're common.
1: Absolutely, they're super common. I'm sure everyone listening has probably had a headache at some point in their lives. And I did a little. I got a little stat for you. 1 in 6 people around the world have a headache on any given day, which is just awful, isn't it?
0: Well, yeah, because they're not fun. And when you speak headache, you think quite generally of, oh, I've got a sore head. But there are so many different types of headaches.
1: Yep, there are so many. Too many. Actually, I will just talk about the top four.
0: The number. Break it down. Yeah, the top four headaches.
1: The four most common headaches. The number one common headache in New Zealand is the tension headache. So that one's caused by things like poor posture, muscle tension in your neck or your or any of your shoulder muscles, lack of sleep and stress. So that one's a really common one. And then migraine with or without aura, which is that visual disturbance. Loads of different triggers, but that one's a biggie. And then we've got the cluster headache, which are just awful, really excruciating pain, those ones.
0: Is it called a cluster headache because of where it sits? Like it just clusters in your head in one spot or?
1: Oh, it does. It's usually behind like one eye, kind of like around one eye. But it's also called a cluster headache because it's like repeated daily attacks for like up to weeks. Or you can even get like multiple per day. So that's why it's called a cluster headache. You just get a lot of them at the same time. And it's usually just for a specific time frame and usually the same each year for some reason. And then we have the medication overuse headache. So that one is kind of what it says in the name. So it's overuse of pain medications used to treat headaches. So when you use them for too long, you can get rebound headaches.
0: So they bounce around in your head or something. It's kind of like...
1: Yeah, well, it's just because you kind of get used to using the pain relief. And then when you don't, you get this rebound.
0: Huh.
1: Yeah.
0: I guess that makes sense. Like you're not masking the headache anymore.
1: Yeah, exactly.
0: Ouch. Okay, so... What are some of the most common triggers that give us these headaches then?
1: So with tension headaches, it's that poor posture and the muscle tension. With migraines, it can be anything. It's really just, it's different for everyone. So it can be certain foods or change in hormones or even hunger, stress or lack of sleep. And I think for me, it's kind of any of those. So it can be a collection of different symptoms.
0: Mm.
1: Cluster headaches, unknown kind of I think people think it's linked to like some kind of biological clock in your brain. So it's kind of at that same time each year. So those ones don't really they can be triggered by anything really. Medication overuse is that just using paracetamol or ibuprofen for more than 15 days per month or using those like sumatriptan, the triptans for more than 10 days per month. So those kind of triggers.
0: Ah, interesting. Headache facts. We'll continue speaking to you, Piara, after this on headaches and how we can hopefully get rid of them or live with them less at least.
1: Yes,
0: it's the House of Wellness on the Breeze.
2: 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For 80s favourites, 90s and today, stick with the Breeze. And when you want the real classics from the 70s and more, flip over to Breeze Classic. Take it easy with the Breeze.
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0: Carolyn's me, and I'm speaking to our resident pharmacist, Piara, about headaches and migraines and what we can do to kind of get less of them and learn about the differences between the different types of headaches. You're speaking to top four headaches today because there are so many different types, but how do we tell the difference between these headaches?
1: So I'll go through them. So the tension headache, which is the number one most common one, it can feel like there's a tight band around your head, just like a lot of tension, a lot of tightness, and it could also start or include some shoulder tension or neck pain. Usually dull, non-throbbing pain that's on both sides, and it shouldn't be disabling, but it's just really uncomfortable and just like consistently there. With migraines, it can either be preceded by that visual disturbance, which I get and I honestly hate it, but it's actually quite a good warning because you can take your medicines early and then could even stop the headache from coming on.
0: It's amazing. I've seen you do it. Like, we've been working together and you're like, oh, I've got the thing. And I'm like, wait, what?
1: I won't be able to see you for a while.
0: you go deal with it.
1: Yeah, it's helpful. So much better than the actual headache, which is, it can be really severe pain and it's also one-sided, usually throbbing, and it can be pain around the back of the eyes. You can get sensitivity to light and sound and also get nausea and even vomiting if it's really severe. So those ones can last up to 4 to 72 hours.
0: Oish.
1: So horrible ones. And then cluster is that rapid, really like quick onset of excruciating pain, usually involves one or both eyes, and can last from 15 minutes up to 3 hours. So they're usually a quick, like really blast.
0: They've been the ones I've been getting the last couple of weeks, and I've never experienced a cluster. So I was wondering what that was. That makes a lot of sense.
1: Yeah, so they can come about randomly at a random time of the, but you should definitely get that one checked out.
0: Okay.
1: And then the medication overuse, just that dull kind of mixed in with like the tension kind of headache feel. And it is usually worse before it gets better because you've stopped taking the medication.
0: Yeah, right. So do the treatments differ then for all these different types?
1: Yes, absolutely. So it's always good to kind of figure out what's causing it or what kind of headache it is, based on those symptoms. For tension headaches, it's usually fixing the root cause. So, you know, fixing your poor posture, treating that muscle tension, taking those anti-inflammatories, relaxation and de-stress techniques. So pretty much just mild pain relief. You can use ice packs, things like that. Migraines, always good to see your GP about those ones because there are some great prescription meds that can help prevent those if you're getting them all the time. And then also some great prescription meds to treat them. But you can also get anti-inflammatories from the chemist, and then paracetamol, ice packs, and also sumatriptan sometimes through the pharmacist. With cluster headaches, always see the GP. Those ones are awful. And medication overuse, it's pretty much prevention. So always using pain relief for the shortest duration of time.
0: Yeah, no, that's a really, really good tip. Thank you for that.
1: No,
0: I feel like we've got our heads around the headaches. No doubt you'll be back in next week with some words of wisdom as our resident pharmacist.
1: Absolutely.
0: We've got words by F.R. David on the House of Wellness right now. You're listening to The Breeze.

0: the show that helps you live well, feel well, and stay well. Thank you for joining us this morning, and thank you to all of our guests. If you missed any of our chats, you can text HOUSE, H-O-U-S-E, to 934. And before we head off, congratulations to the winners of our Sanderson prize packs. We've got Sue, June, and Melanie. Have a wonderful Sunday out there. It's been an absolute pleasure. Thank you to listening for the House of Wellness on The Breeze. And of course, thanks to Chemist Warehouse. Have a good one out there.
1: 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The widest variety of music plays on The Breeze.
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10: Morning, I'm Suzette with the latest at 10. A person has died after a collision between a car and a pedestrian in Waikato. Police say a person was found dead at the scene in Rangiriri just after 1 this morning. Inquiries are ongoing. Fewer mothers will be separated from their children under new mental health laws. Legislation has passed in Parliament dictating parents will only be separated when a practitioner deems it in their best interests. Mental Health Minister Matt Doocy

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1: In other results, Scotland's beaten Argentina, Ireland pipped the Wallabies, and the Springboks thrashed England. Italy, who the All Blacks face next weekend, lost to Japan.
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5: Good morning. Traffic is free-flowing on all the motorways around Auckland this morning. It's a busy day for school holiday travel again at Auckland Airport. 22 minutes from the city to the airport right now, so no problems there. An overnight motorway closure to be aware of tonight on the southern motorway, Mount Wellington to East Tāmaki Road. All southbound lanes will be closed for maintenance 10pm to 5am.
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3: Breeze weather with Harvey Norman. 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
6: Harvey Norman.
1: For Auckland, it's a mixture of sunshine and cloud with some showers about and light westerly winds. A high of 17 dropping to a low of 10 overnight. Tomorrow mostly cloudy with northerly winds and a high of 15.
3: The Breeze.
7: Hey, yeah, Carolyn here. Still, you're welcome. Coming up in the next little while, we've got some cool tunes. Walking on Broken Glass by Annie Lennox, Baby Give It Up, Casey and the Sunshine Band, and a bar song, cool name for a song, gotta say, by Shabuzi. It's 93.4 Auckland's Breeze.

0: Man Eater, Hall & Oates. It's 93.4 Auckland's Breeze. And if it sounds like I'm jumping up and down a bit with my voice, it's because I am. Good tune. After the break, we've got some Fast Cars, Tracy Chapman, and Lonely No More by Rob Thomas. 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

0: 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Carolyn here, and I had the pleasure of hosting the House of Wellness show this morning on the Breeze between 8 and 10am. Now, if you missed it, you can listen to the podcast, which will be out around 1 o'clock today. All you need to do that is text HOUSE to 934. 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
6: Morning, I'm Suzette with the latest at 11. The care of young people has been a key focus in a major mental health law reform. The overhaul includes ending youth seclusion, where a patient is locked alone in a room without their consent to prevent harm. Mental Health Minister Matt Doocy.
7: I thought it was only right. In the last 30 years since the last laws were passed, there's been great advancements in how we more compassionately treat people.
6: Police are investigating a fatal crash in rural Waikato where one person was found dead. They say a car collided with a pedestrian at Angariri around 1 this morning. A major oil terminal has been hit in Russia's St. Petersburg and Ukraine strikes overnight. President Volodymyr Zelensky says it's landed a significant blow on Russia's oil reserves. There's a desperate plea for pre-loved blankets and towels from a Nelson SPCA. The Waimea Street Centre has put out a call asking for donations for its animals. And Southland's Tom Slee has taken out FMG's Young Farmer of the Year award. To sport, All Blacks coach Dave Rennie's given his assessment of Ruben Love's first test starting at first five. He was yellow carded early for a high tackle but looked dangerous on attack in the 34-32 win over France in Christchurch.
8: He's an impressive young man, very confident, he's taking control. Yes, I'm really, really pleased for Ruben.
6: And to tennis with Davis Cup, Auckland defending women's champion Iga Swiatek has lost in the third round at Wimbledon.
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10: Good morning. If you're hitting the road for the school holidays today, there are no issues or hold-ups on State Highway 1 heading north or south out of Auckland today. Motorways around the city flowing well at the moment too. A heads up for an overnight motorway closure tonight on the southern Mount Wellington to East Tāmaki Road. All southbound lanes will be closed for maintenance 10 p.m. to 5 a.m.
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5: Breeze weather with Harvey Norman. Great deals on big brand clothes dryers.
3: Harvey Norman.
6: For Auckland, it's a mixture of sunshine and cloud with some showers about and light westerly winds. A high of 17 dropping to a low of 10 overnight. Tomorrow mostly cloudy with northerly winds and a high of 15.
5: The Breeze.
11: 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How you going? Carolyn still with you this morning. Hope you're having a lovely one. Coming up, we've got You're the Voice and I'm so excited. 93.4 Auckland's Breeze.

0: You sang to me, Mark Anthony. Good song, that one. 93.4 Auckland's Breeze. I haven't heard it for a little while. You sang to me. I think I might put that back into a favourites list on my playlist and see how much I love it. Hey, coming up, we've got some Uptown Girl and some Orinoco Flow for you. You're here for the music and not for my jibber jabber. It's 93.4 Auckland's Breeze.
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0: 93.4 Auckland's Breeze. Carolyn here, but I'm about to be gone. So thank you for joining me these past few hours. If you missed the House of Wellness this morning between 8 and 10 a.m. on the Breeze, then do yourself a favour and text House, H-O-U-S-E, to 934, and the podcast will be ready around 1 o'clock today if you want to catch up on that. Have a fantastic afternoon out there. It's really a pleasure. I love my Sunday mornings with you. You're listening to 93.4 Auckland's Breeze.
1: 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It's the widest variety of music. Every time I see you, oh, I'm trying to. And it plays on the Breeze.
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0: Good afternoon, I'm Suzette with the latest at midday. The National Party wants to start trade negotiations with seven new international markets. Its pre-election policy targets the likes of Brazil, Switzerland, Argentina and the European Free Trade Association, with the goal of sparking talks within the next 5 years. Parliament has passed what's being described as the biggest mental health law change in three decades. Rebecca Hunt reports.
18: The Mental Health Minister says the new law will modernise mental health care and strengthen patients' rights. It tightens safeguards for adults in seclusion while completely scrapping the confinement for young people. It also raises the threshold for shock therapy and requires mothers and children are only separated if a practitioner deems it in their best interests.
19: More wild weather is set to hit parts of the South Island. Heavy snow warnings remain in place for Otago and Southland, while coastal Otago is under a heavy rain warning. A snow watch has also been issued for inland Canterbury. In the US, the champion of Brooklyn's infamous hot dog eating competition has won again, Joey Chestnut clocking in at 7.6 dogs per minute. To sport, France are through to the FIFA World Cup quarterfinals. They've beaten Paraguay 1-0 on TV.